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You don't have to walk, little girl. 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Little girl, I'll make you understand.

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0: 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And this is Reggie, a land moving turtle from the islands of Galapagos.
1: This is a joke.
2: Cátedra de sede, Gabriel García Márquez. 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